Roswell Ambulance, respond 20558 Highway 19, Cherryville, nearest cross to Highway Double H, Henry and Freeman Cemetery Road for a 78-year-old female, chest pain. Cherryville Ambulance, respond 20558 Highway 19, Cherryville, for a 78-year-old female with chest pain, time out 1905, 10-0454.

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2: Ringle
1: County, 1264. Go ahead. 1064, we have motor vehicle accident. Highway on Calvi Creek Road. Motorcycle was hit by a blue truck that went to Dollar General and stopped. Our last information, state's inquiry if we can have a deputy respond.
2: They want me to route to Dollar General, correct?
3: Take the 1050, but he can respond to Dollar General to try to contact the other party.
1: 1064, it was Dollar General, and we're now getting more information that possibly the truck just hit the guardrail, but there were several reporting parties that were convinced that a motorcycle was hit. Where no one really knows. They can't find a motorcycle or a driver.
2: Okay, I was reading notes where it said they actually saw someone fly off the road. Where was the actual accident at?
1: Highway O and Calvi Creek is where the actual accident was. We have state responding.

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1: you're full static, repeat.
0: Was there supposed to be a vehicle at this address?

0: 1279, I report probably was on
1: 1279, Chad doesn't have a vehicle. He would be on foot. I'm not sure about the father.
2: Okay, I haven't made contact with anybody yet.
1: Franklin, put me out with 1279.
0: 1232 out with 1279. 1915.
2: Hold up.
0: 1934, you were unreadable.
1: You can jump in route with 1264.
0: 1934, in route with 1264.

0: 112.
1: Okay, I'll be back in service. They're going to get a list together of the items stolen right now. It sounds like it was a bunch of clothes and some food. And then the RP is going to be submitting a statement to me as well in the near future.
0: 10-4.

0: Single Penny 1134, 1264. State advises that they had a trooper see a blue truck on St. Mary's Road going away from the Dollar General. They're unsure if it's one of the same.
1: Franklin, it may be one and the same. I just pulled up to Dollar General and I'm not seeing a blue truck.

0: before.
1: Go ahead, Johnny.
0: Just advise Highway Patrol of that information. They told me that fire and EMS told them that the blue truck was at the Dollar General.
1: Well, it's not there anymore.
0: That's clear, thank you.
1: 1264 Franklin.
2: 1264.
3: I'm right here where the accident scene is. There is a helmet, motorcycle helmet, laying on the guardrail. I'm going to be checking.
2: 1264, checking the area. 1924.
4: 1264 Franklin.
2: Units walked on each other.
4: Franklin. 1215.
2: We advised it had a lot of things in the back of the truck and some sort of sticker on one of the windows. Unknown if state wants to be able to stop. 1 second. County, any unit in area 357 Fair Oaks Drive, St. Clair.

0: County, we don't have anybody in that area. What's going on?
1: Year-old female, the report for his foster daughter has assaulted three adults, no weapons, they're not wanting EMS, they need to somehow de-escalate her.

0: 10-4. Are they willing to reach out to 988?
1: Also, if you could check 99 on a Maya Bittick, B-I-T-T-I-C-K, first name spelling is M-Y-A. I believe she has a local.
2: 11, you need me over there?
1: Maybe she can be a handful.
3: Stay advised, they stopped the vehicle at O west of St. Mary's.
0: 10-4, I'll be en route to Fair Oaks then.
3: 12-15, en route to Fair Oaks. 1927.
1: $1,059
0: cash only.
1: I want to make contact.
4: 1134 Franklin, I'm 10-8 en route to Fair Oaks.
5: 10-8 en route to Fair Oaks at 1928, 1215. The reporting party did disconnect with us to contact 988. That's who they use and have used previously. Female is still inside the residence destroying things and not being cooperative.
0: 10-4.
4: County, has the female been physical with anyone?
5: She has assaulted the three adults that are inside the residence with her.

0: 64 Franklin.
1: Do it.
0: You also want to let the state know there's a fender flare laying there that's going to be missing from the vehicle more than likely. They're trying to figure out if it's the right vehicle.
1: That's

0: 64, whoever you're talking to, did confirm that it was the blue truck that did strike the guardrail, correct?
1: Yeah, the blue Dodge Ram, they believe it might have been a 2500 and a bunch of stuff in the back.

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1: 1582, go ahead.
0: I'm in Ross at Bear Oaks, if you want to 1025.
1: 10-4, 1025, 10-8.

0: 64 Franklin, I'm 10-8 from the motor vehicle accident. I'm en route to Fair Oaks. You can show 1215, 10-8.
1: 10-4.
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2: 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Not urgent. There's additional notes in the cab.
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WREI 358,

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0: single 5 minutes in the area of boom path lane, Union.
1: 1215 Franklin, go ahead.
0: 1215, domestic in progress, boom path lane, Highway 47. Currently two people walking, male and female, both in green shirts. They're hitting each other and physically fighting. Male had his arm around the female's neck at one point. Also under influence of 1072, the report of the area, the female had run.
1: 10-4, show me 1023, what's the subject at sawmill?
0: 1215 out with the units at sawmill, 1935.
2: Franklin, can you see if Union has a car that can run out of the cistern?
0: Oh, 1142,
2: Franklin, what was the area? Class 3 on 47. It was Sawmill Road, just south of ZX.

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0: 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Are you secure?
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0: Tango 47.

on the EMS requesting fire assistance at 34569 Highway 185, Sullivan, Cross Street. 8858 respond, EMS requesting fire assistance at 34569 Highway 185, Sullivan, Cross Street. 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

keep going. It's down here a little bit further on your right. Should be the next right.

0: 27, respond breathing problems at 167 Prairie Loop Drive, Union, Cross Street, Prairie Dell Road. 2927, respond breathing problems at 167 Prairie Loop Drive, Union, Cross Street, Prairie Dell Road. OUREI 358.
1: Franklin 28, 1953. Franklin County 2927. Go ahead, counting 2927. I just connected with the caller. She's driving over to make sure the door's unlocked. Approximately 5 minute ETA. That's clear.

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OUREI 358.

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Respond psychiatric at 357 Fair Oaks, St. Clair, Cross Street, Virginia Mines Road. 9717. Respond psychiatric at 357 Fair Oaks, St. Clair, Cross Street, Virginia Mines Road. WREI 358.

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0: 1232, we have a pending check to well-being, Circle K, 408, South Highway 185. It's going to be me on a block Dodge Durango, who is nodding off and not responding to the off-duty officer on scene. We do have EMS en route.
1: That's where I'll be in route.
0: Two en route, 2805.

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1: Responding at 2006. Run number is going to be 2320-2320. Only information at this time is that the patient's going to be slumped at the wheel in a black Durango, and Franklin County advisor and off-duty deputy trying to wake him up. Right now he's not responding.

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1: 1232.
0: Apparently the subject's on 185, not in the Circle K parking lot, if you want to also advise stay to that.
1: That's clear. Will you be continuing?
0: 10-3.

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1: Frank, 165-075, on a Dodge Durango.

0: 1232 Franklin, you can also disregard the fake. Not going to be an extension spot.
1: Clear, we'll disregard state. Your plate is negative. It's title only on the 2006 Dodge passenger, Dominic Breyer, address out of St. Louis, negative.
0: 10-4.

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0: Franklin County. All listening cars, special attention New Haven Police Department for a traffic complaint continuing westbound Highway 100 passing Dundee Road. Vehicles described as a gray Nissan Rogue. Plate information, Zebra King Ocean, Lincoln 8 Henry. Returns to an address on Highway C Charles. Vehicles not maintaining a lane over the center line, swerving off on the shoulder.
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0: 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It shows a 2020 Nissan to Dennis Lamke on Highway C Charles.

1232 Franklin. 1232. He was checked out by EMS. I'm gonna be 10-8 in just a minute. Go ahead and keep it open.

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1: Okay, 1090 with a 1060. 1290, go ahead. We have two pending zone, four calls. Charlie B is 1608 East Springfield Road, lot 4. And dumping 1240 Merrimack Street.
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0: 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As all ready handled by day shift today.
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2917. Respond headache at 327 Green Street Road, Beaufort, Cross Street, Shady Park Loop. 7917 Respond headache at 327 Green Street Road, Beaufort, Cross Street, Shady Park Loop. WREI 358.

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0: Hit you with that green color Nissan Rogue. We're on Highway C. We just passed both Lutherans pulling into an address now.
1: Traffic, Highway C passing through Fulton, pulling into an address, 2030.

18-9928, respond stroke at 327 Green Street Road, Beaufort, Cross Street, Shady Park Loop. 9916-9928, respond stroke at 327 Green Street Road, Beaufort, Cross Street, Shady Park Loop. WREI.

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0: Be a white male out of Missouri, last name Lamke. Lincoln, Adam, Mary, King, Edward, first name is Dennis, David, Edward, Nora, Nora, Ida, Sam, middle initial B, Victor. He will be a junior. Date of birth, 04-21-1993, 04-21-93, OLN of Union, 05-715-8009.
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0: 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No signs of impairment, 10-8 clear traffic.
1: 10-8 clear traffic, no signs of impairment, 2037.

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1: 1215, calling the CAD for a civil matter, 258 Old Highway 100. I want to contact

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on SickPersonNet, 328 River Cliff Drive, Union, Cross Street. 5917 respond SickPerson at 328 River Cliff Drive, Union, Cross Street. 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
0: Need to strike out the alarm. All personnel equipment be clear of the scene. Take care of EMS.
1: 9901, command is terminated. All fire personnel clearing the scene, patient and carry EMS.

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0: Well, that's right of contact. I tried calling that number. It says it's not a working number. Can you check that, please?

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0: You can show myself in 1260. Correction, 1279 out at 1608 East Springfield. I'm not sure the lot number. It's not going to be 4, though. And reference that call.
1: 1232, 1279 out at 1608 East Springfield, 2056.

0: 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I think it's from a civil matter. I'm not too far from Old Highway O. You can send me 1076 there.
1: 1213 10-8, for the harassment on Old Highway O, 2057.

9727. Respond abdominal pain at 2546 Graboy Road, St. Clair, Cross Street, Thunder Bluff Road / Bluegrass Ridge Road. 9727. Respond abdominal pain at 2546 Graboy Road, St. Clair, Cross Street, Thunder Bluff Road / Bluegrass Ridge Road. WREI 358.

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1: 1215, 1023, Old Highway O, 2100. 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

Intercom 348. Belden Avenue, for a check will be reporting parties calling from out of state. By she and her friend can see her friend's mom, Catherine Beach, appears to be locked out of her residence and trying to get in. They're concerned for her safety due to the temperatures.

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0: Your Lily Valence respond. Hoosaw Valley 970 East Highway 8 will be the pavilion by the cabin. 55-year-old male, possible heat stroke. Civil ambulance respond. Hoosaw Valley 970 East Highway 8 will be the pavilion by the cabin. 55-year-old male, possible heat stroke. Come out 2111, Kendall 454.
1: Edward Adam 0, David 3, Charles expires 2027 on a 2010 Chrysler passenger car to a Mickey Vilmer out of Lowndell, negative. 10-4.

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0: You show us responding.
1: Responding at 2112, run number is going to be 2321-2321. For this, I think she may have started to have either a stroke or a heart attack. She does have a history of both. It's going to be a 76-year-old female. She had stopped breathing for a while. He's not sure how long she had stopped. She is now breathing almost normally, and she is conscious, not fully alert.

0: Houston on 749.
1: Oh,
0: 1022 budget in 55 Highway C Charles in reference to a fireworks complaint. Reporting party at the firework tent next to the motel. They sold to a customer earlier and the subject shot off fireworks in a dangerous spot and then tried to buy more. He advised the male subject appears to be 1056 and continuing to shoot off heavy fireworks will be an older white male with a white beard, possibly around 5'11". Missing half a middle finger on one of his hands, wearing a short sleeve shirt and shorts.
1: 10-4, 76.
0: 10-4.
2: Sorry, Baptist, 8817.
1: Go ahead.
2: A residence is going to be next to a big red barn. He said it's going to be the only one in their area. And she is now responding to questions normally.

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1: The servant's at Walmart. There's going to be a male on the grocery side door with a red shirt and shorts that is refusing to leave.
0: Yep.
1: Bulletin 112.
0: 112.
1: Festival being in the area of the Phillips 66, there is a male in a pinkish color shirt seen in the middle of the roadway.
0: That's correct.

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2: 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He's walked off the premises. He's walking by Taco Bell now.

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0: Subject walked off when we got here. He's over at Taco Bell. We're going to make contact. Looks like he made it to KFC. I can't see him anymore, though.
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2: 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County, is that something that just occurred?
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0: St. Cloud's RP and the hotel manager, they advised the subject of staying in room 114. I attempted to make contact, but no answer. I'm going to be 10-8.
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0: 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There's a blue pickup with a white bed. There's a male laying in the back holding his head.
1: I'll take care of that call.
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1: 111.
0: This subject was left in Sullivan earlier. He's looking for a ride back to Cuba. I've made several calls on his behalf. I'm waiting for a call back. We're going to be 10-8 from here en route to 66.
1: 10-4.

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0: I referenced a call on Highway V. I spoke with that subject on the phone. He's fine. It's probably going to be some kind of psychiatric problems with the first person I passed on the information to, Illinois. Penny.
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1: Area check, GOA. I will be en route to the check to well-being, and 111 will be en route to the bond.
0: 10-4.

0: 29 Franklin, do you have traffic?
1: Just for information, that subject that was in the lobby is laying on the shoulder of Highway D, just a little bit north of Progress. I'll check on her since I'm done here.
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4: 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I'm going 23 to the firehouse on 47.
3: 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We'll mark you 1023 to the firehouse. 2151.
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0: 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I advised her to call her daughter. Be back in service.
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0: Disturbance at the Sullivan Storage 2, 1497 Chase Go Drive. There are multiple people at the front gate next to two minivans that are arguing. The reporting party said she couldn't tell on her cameras if they has only been verbal or if it's been physical.

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1: 112.
0: All vehicles have left. She wasn't able to figure out exactly what colors that the vans were, and she couldn't really tell where they went. Past, they went toward AF from Chaseco.
1: That's clear. Well, 1025, that's in. Both the units are out with Almeda, with her laying on the side of the road. She's not hurt or anything. She's seeing Almeda.
0: 10-4.
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3: Report of a stranded motorist in the area of 7584 Shawnee Ford Road in Rosebud. A full-size van broken down, possibly female occupant, by someone stabbed or tired.
4: 6-year-old female having a panic attack, come out 2219, Canjo 454.

0: for a prowler, suspicious vehicle. 7767, Highway 47. I'll be advised, I heard glass break. There's a car broken down in front of her residence. Believe that they're trying to break into a car at the lot.
1: Franklin, I'll handle that. He can respond to the other call in Rosebud.
0: 1239, are you clear?
2: 10-3.
3: 11-43, Franklin, I'm a QTL. Do you respond to the prowler?

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0: The reporting party for this prowler is going to be the same one that called in the incident that 1264 dealt with about the subject from O'Fallon, Illinois.
1: Ten four.

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0: 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She did leave some property in the lobby. I advised her she can get it in the morning.
1: 10-4.

0: 1232 Franklin. I'm gonna be 1025 today.
1: That's clear. 1264. What was the reporting party's name for the call earlier?
2: The one you have in there is the same name.
1: That's clear. She is not being very cooperative with my partner.
2: 4 degrees, 1023. County, that address, is that where she heard the car break, or is that her address?
1: I believe the 7767 is going to be her residence.
2: Simple.
1: Like I said, she's not being very cooperative and forthcoming with information from

0: Military 1143. Whenever you get done checking around the vehicle, if there is one, can you respond to that address? She's refusing to disconnect with my partner until someone comes checks her house.
1: 1264 Franklin, I'll be out at her residence.
0: Clear street 1023 to 2226.

0: 1-12-7. That ending mileage was 75120, 75120. She's been assisted back into her residence and service.
1: Send one.

0: 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Good. Evan comes back good on 2008 Saturn to a Marcello Gray of St. Clair negative.
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1: Suspicious activity at the fairgrounds. It's going to be close to the saddle club. There was a male in a Ford truck that parked close to the saddle club that is walking around the storage area with a flashlight.

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0: Can you make contact with Emily again? She wants to know if the vehicle is going to be towed and wants a number for a report for her extra patrol request.
1: 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She can come out there.
0: 10-4.
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Respond seizures at 795 Almond Way, Buford, Cross Street, St. Jordan's Road. 917 responds seizures at 795 Almond Way, Buford, Cross Street, St. Jordan's Road. OUREI 358.

0: Temple County is on Highway 47, status check.
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you're receiving traffic complaint. Highway 80 towards Union from Highway 100. It's going to be a black Kia Optima all over the roadway. Given plate of X-ray John 9, Sam 9 Henry. 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
0: When you pull in the driveway, they'll be in the detached garage. They were working on a truck.
1: That's clear. Any word on if the patient is still seizing?
0: The parent came outside stating currently in between seizures, breathing, not alert, and no seizure history.
1: That's clear.

112 South. Okay, we're pretty certain it's going to be this green and white building facing the track. We checked it, it's secure. There are some scratches near the door handle of the main door. However, it's indeterminate on when those may have occurred. You can look through the window and see there's nothing in here. However, units will do extra patrol throughout the night.

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2: I had one over here. He's been advised. He's gonna take off.
1: Yeah, it's like

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Respond unconscious or feigning it. 1103 Acid Mine Road. Sullivan, Cross Street, East-West Road. 8858 respond unconscious or fainting at 1103 Acid Mine Road, Sullivan, Cross Street, East-West Road. OUREI 358.

0: AEA-27 Sullivan, Shell's responding.
1: AEA-27 responding at 2307, UN numbers 2323-2323, responding to 1103 Acid Mine Road. It will be the second house at this address. There are multiple. He is breathing, however unresponsive, has stents in his heart, will be located in the car.
0: That's clear.
2: Franklin County, 8858. Information only. There is an alert for the address. This address has multiple addresses on the driveway. You're looking for the second house. Patient is located in the vehicle.
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1: 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You want me to hang around this side and go up with you to the gazebo or take the other side?
0: It's up to you. I'm heading towards the gazebo now.
1: Okay, I'll run out to Tessa and Vogelsang.
0: Yes, sir.

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2: 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There was a theft at Dollar General. And see if that plate is the same.

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Southern Sullivan, over 2729. Name is Sykes, Sam, Young, King, Edward, Sam. First name Michael, Mary, Ida, Charles, Henry, Adam, Edward, Lincoln. Middle A, Adam, date of birth 8-22-95, male life.

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0: 12.
1: I just spoke with the subject. I gave him Miranda about 3 minutes ago. If there's any way you could put his information in my stealing report from Dollar General earlier, he'll be getting issued one summons and sent on his way from here.
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0: 714, Centel. I'll be out with a 1046 vehicle on the 218 on ramp, Missouri J1, ready.
1: Eastbound or westbound on ramp?
0: Westbound, my apologies.
1: Go ahead with the J1.
0: John Mary 3, King 2, Nora. John Mary 3, King 2, Nora.
1: John Mary 3, King 2, Nora. Jennifer Bartlett, St. Robert, 1226 Chevrolet, Thompson.

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0: Last of McGee, Mary, Adam, George, Edward, Edward. First of Michael, Mary, Ida, Charles, Henry, Adam, Edward, Lincoln. Middle initial T for Thomas, date of birth 1991-0904, 1991-0904, White Mouse, Missouri.

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0: Driver was just trying to take a nap. I advised them to pull into the nearest parking spot and go show me 10-8.
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1: Control.
0: Get you back in service. Mr. Sykes was issued one summons for the earlier stealing on my report, and then on 111, he was issued a trespass summons and a camping in the park summons. Both units in service.
1: 10-4, 2339.

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0: 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White color Chevy.
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1: Last name Clark, common spelling. First name Kayla, common spelling. White female out of the state of Missouri, date of birth 06-09-2008. OLN 051 E. Edward 308002.

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0: ambulance respond, 301 North Spring Street. Department E is in Edward 2. Cross of Robin Hill Drive for a fall. 61-year-old female fall. Unknown injury. 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Department E is in Edward 2. Cross of Robin Hill Drive for a fall. 61-year-old female fall. Unknown injury. Timeout 2352. KNGL 454.
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0: Going to be in the parking lot of Save-A-Lot. Blue in color, passenger car, Missouri 28. Victor John 8, David 0 Frank. Victor John 8, David 0 Frank. Can I get a read back on that?

0: 4, Victor John 8, David 0, Frank, 2007 Volkswagen passenger to a Bradford Bowling out of New Haven, 2027 expiration, negative.
1: Clear, thank you.

0: Welcome back to Yeah, That's a Pepper Thing. First up, we've got Harrison wrapping his Dr. Pepper in a tiny quilt so it feels at home. Oh, how tender. That's a Pepper Thing! And over to Becca, who's whispering affirmations to her can.
1: You're sweet. You're unique. 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
0: She swears it makes it taste better. It's not a science thing, but it's a Pepper Thing! Why do they all do it? All for that sweet, delicious, truly one-of-a-kind taste of Dr. Pepper.

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0: Received a report of a checked well being near the 220.4 I-44 westbound, a female subject in the median walking westbound. She's wearing dark clothes, reporting party by. She's dangerously close to the white line.
1: 714 clear, 1076.
0: 10458 after.

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0: I think I'm 348 status.
1: Secure.
0: I think I'm 351 status.
1: Secure.
0: I think I'm 403 status.
1: 403 secure.
0: I think I'm 714 status.
1: Secure.
0: I think I'm 749 status.
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0: Bengal guy 1239. Check the well-being, Circle K, 408 South Highway 185, Oak Grove. It's gonna be the reporting party. Yeah. Paranoid and high, wanting to go to the hospital.
1: T Road, Rosebud, Cross Street, Highway T. 7917 respond victim of a fall at 2379 T Road, Rosebud, Cross Street, Highway T. WREI 358.

0: 79 Franklin. Go ahead. If he's wanting to go to the hospital, can you contact EMS?
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0: I'll be out with the female subject, 222 westbound lanes.
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1: 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Responding to Circle K for a 37-year-old male. He is awake and breathing. He is apparently paranoid and possibly intoxicated. Just wants to go to the hospital. We are located outside, wearing a red shirt and blue shorts.
0: That's clear.
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0: 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How copy?
1: Speaking copy, go ahead.
0: Advising LP 1016 with that vehicle. I have a J2 when ready.
1: Go ahead with that.
0: Lance Connolly, Charles Ocean Nora, Lincoln Edward Gov, Bruce and Chase, Charles Henry Adams, Sam Edward, middle E for Eli David. Date of birth 2009-126. White male out of Missouri.
1: He's valid intermediate license, negative 29.
0: 10-4, J1 by Finn.
1: Go ahead.
0: 1, Henry, George, Edward, John, 8147, Tom, Lincoln, 027882.
1: Can you 1099 that DIM format?
0: One, Henry, George, Edward, John, 8147, Tom, Lincoln, 027882.
1: 10-4, that doesn't format.
0: 10-4.
1: Can you ask him who the vehicle should be registered to? We can try and look it up by owner.
0: Owner last name is Darren David Adam Robert Young Nora, first of Fell, Frank Edward Lincoln.

0: located a Darren Fell. There's one out of Villa Ridge with a 96 Honda passenger. The VIN almost perfectly matches. There's a couple characters that are different. The associated J1 Charles Boy 0, Lincoln 7 Paul, expiring in 2028.
1: 10-4, believe that's going to be the vehicle. That name and address matches the title they provided.
0: 10-4.

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1: Old 64, 1023 the area, Highway 47 to 22.

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Respond Cypress Net, 50 Frank Street, Union, Cross Street, Highway 50. 9-17 respond sick person at 50 Frank Street, Union, Cross Street, Highway 50. 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

0: 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Disregard.
1: That's clear, disregarding.
0: 2937, law enforcement still requesting you. I was just verifying response.
1: That's clear, 2937 responding.
0: 2937 en route.

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0: 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Seven, Henry, Henry, Robert, 25.
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0: 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X-ray Lincoln 9, Young 7, Charles.
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1: 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Keep an eye on it if you see it. That's good.

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2: I'll be 10-8 clear traffic. Be a warning for equipment. Also, the driver's on PMP. Reason for PMP is going to be traffic stop, warning only. He was cooperative, and I'll be 10-8.
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Urban Fire, 6710, 6714, 6798, respond. 589 Cedar Street, for a still alarm, fire alarm investigation. Timeout 411, Kendall 454.

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Respond Chest Paint at 805 West Park Road, Suite 3, Union, Cross Street. 9-17, respond Chest Pain at 805 West Park Road, Suite 3, Union, Cross Street. WREI 358.

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0: I'll be out of pasture for fuel, unit 56, mileage 103998.
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0: 14, respond chest pain at 805 West Park Road, Suite 3, Union, Cross Street. B214, respond chest pain at 805 West Park Road, Suite 3, Union, Cross Street. WREI 358.
1: Sam 348. We've received a report of a citizen's assist for TA Travel Center. Reporting Gordy is advising there is a semi-car hauler parked near IHOP. She would like it moved. She is not able to go outside for policies to request him to move it.
2: And 4.

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It'll be a 16 and an 18-year-old male in a domestic. The oldest does have a knife. 112 was aware.

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0: I'm B-1012 with Domaine Johnson en route to MOBAP. Getting mileage 75151, 75151.
1: 4 at 537.
0: 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I'll call once I drop them off with further. Leave it all open for now.

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1: 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Can you show us en route to Mercy, Washington for a transfer to Mercy Peace Corps?
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0: 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Chopper door motion, negative contact with the older.
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0: 732-135 Eagle Hurst Road for an attempt to harm will be a Jess Reed. They're advising that he has taken several pills and has tried to call 911 several times, however has not reached our office.
1: RLB 1076.
0: 10-4, they're advising that they last spoke to him at 5:15.
1: 10-4.

Subway known to respond 135 Eagle Hirsch Road, crest of East Highway 8 and Westover Road for an attempt to harm beef for unknown age male. Still ambulance respond 135 Eagle Hirsch Road, crest of East Highway 8 and Westover Road for an unknown age for a 50-year-old male attempt to harm. Timeout 632 KNGL 454.

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1: 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You can go ahead and 1025 EMS. 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

0: 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He was just taking his regular meds. Go ahead, Shook County Unit tonight.
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0: Greenland County 301. We have a reported motor vehicle accident east on I-44 at the 226. Everybody, the Antarctic trailer ran another vehicle into the ditch. I believe it's in the median.
1: Clear, I'll be en route. 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
0: 301, show you responding. 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

16, 8854, 8812, 8802. Respond motor vehicle accident at 226.0 I-44 eastbound, Oak Grove Village, Cross Street, 226 overpass to Winslow Creek. 16, 8854, 8812, 8802. Respond motor vehicle accident at 226.0 I-44 eastbound, Oak Grove Village, Cross Street, 226 overpass to Winslow Creek. WREI 358.

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1: Clear. Could you check and see if Sullivan's got somebody that can set up on the other side of the, before the overpass, push traffic over? They're coming in pretty fast on me. 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
1: Chevy Impala that was ran off the roadway, unknown of injury.
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1: We have a motor vehicle accident, I-44 eastbound to 226. Oak Grove is on scene requesting assistance with traffic control.
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1: 8805.
0: On the scene, 226 eastbound, just east of the on-ramp.
1: In 226 eastbound, just east of the on-ramp at 727.

0: County 8805. One occupant out of the vehicle in the median. Continue with EMS and one fire unit.
1: One occupant out in the vehicle in the median, continuing with fire EMS and one fire unit, 727. E-1288-54, were you clear?
0: 8854, clear.
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1: We're clear, show you 10-8 at 734. Highway 10-8, 301. Is the tractor trailer out of the accident zone scene?
0: Negative. We've just got one white car into the median. He's being checked out, just the driver being checked out by EMS right now. There's no road blockage.
1: That's clear, because we have St. Clair out with a tractor trailer matching the description.
0: Clear. You can just have him hold on to that until we think it's here.
1: That's clear.

0: 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To report someone damaging property.
1: South Road, Sullivan, Cross Street, Mesa Drive. 8802, 8824, 8812, 8816 respond motor vehicle accident at North and South Road, Sullivan, Cross Street, Mesa Drive. WREI 358. County 8805.
0: 8805.
1: 8854 has the scene. I'll be responding to the other accident. Can you give me numerics, please?
0: We don't have numerics. It's just a close intersection of North and South and Mesa Drive. It's an iPhone crash notification. Sullivan PD has been advised.
1: That's clear. Crash notification. I'll be in service.
0: 805 in service, 737.

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1: Franklin.
2: 301. There's not going to be any damage. He didn't hit him. He just pushed him off the road. He's saying he believes it's going to be a blue truck. It's going to be a, with a, believes it was a Swift trucking company.

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1: Shells responding.
0: Then responding, 740, run number 2328-2328, is the iPhone detection.
2: Hey, 12, go ahead.
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0: Solomon 8827.
1: Go ahead, Sullivan.
0: And disregard.
1: That's clear.
4: D27, did you copy?
1: Affirmative. I said that's clear.
4: That's clear. Solva 110, did you copy?

0: Sterling County 1268. We have a leniency motor vehicle accident occurred east on I-44 at the 226. We currently have a St. Clair officer behind a possible suspect vehicle east on I-44. We're trying to obtain the mile marker, but he's going to be outside of venue. This is just for your information this time.
1: 10-4.

Stanley High 1268. Last known mile marker was east on I-44 to 243. They have just now stopped that vehicle. East on I-44 to 243. 10-4.

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0: 12.3, Sinclair, you mentioned some of the silver truck into the woods. It's going to be off the 242 on the South Service Road where it dead ends. They're requesting a deputy to respond to assist.
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0: 301.
2: Do you have an ETA on State or the Patriots? I need to check with State to see if they would like me to just collect the information. And they gather it for me if they need.
0: Sarah, well, I'm not sure if you're aware, but we had St. Clair units find a couple of tractor trailers matching the description of the one that caused the motor vehicle accident. They do have a couple pulled over at this time, so I don't know if State diverted to go there first.
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0: 1 Franklin. I believe they're on scene. Correction. You 01 by.
1: Four.
0: It's not going to be them.
1: That's clear. Franklin County 301.
0: 301.
1: Seat advises they have a trooper arriving momentarily.
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0: 8-54,
1: that's clear. Have a patrol on scene, 757.
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0: Vehicle's been recovered. All units clear of the scene. You can terminate I-44 command.
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0: Missouri, X-ray, Lincoln 4, Y Young, 0 W William. X-ray, Lincoln 4, Young, 0 William.
1: X-ray, Lincoln 4, Young, 0 William. Jacob Harper, Sullivan, 2003, Honda Passenger, 26 expiration, negative 29.
0: 10-4, nothing further.
1: 10-4.

Franklin County Cars listing stations, 1068, missing juvenile, runaway. Will be a 16-year-old female, Briley, boy Robert, Ida, Lincoln Edward Young, last name Cole. Last seen on yesterday's date, 7/2/26 at approximately 22:30 hours at an address in St. Clair, 1326 Oak Ridge Estates Drive. Female was last seen wearing black Nike shorts and a black jacket. She's approximately 5'6", 180 pounds, brown hair, blue eyes, no eyebrows. She has tattoos on her right forearm of Roman numerals and butterflies. She's possibly with a Ryan Hill Jr. Date of birth in 2007. Female did not have a phone with her. The male did, but they believe it shut off. They were possibly going to an address in Eureka, but at this time there has been negative contact. It's located, authority St. Clair PD, 921 WRI 358.

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Additional information on the missing juvenile from St. Clair. The subject that she's possibly with, the Ryan Hill, does drive a red Dodge Dakota. At this time, we have no 28 info. Franklin County Clear 923 WRI 358.

Attention Franklin County Cars listening stations. 1069, the previous information given on Ryan Hill's vehicle. The parents advise the vehicle is in the shop being worked on. 924 WRI 358.

0: 538, Response Chest PNAT, 784 North Drive, Villa Ridge, Cross Street. 538 respond chest pain at 784 North Drive, Villa Ridge, Cross Street. WREI 358.
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0: 1136, 1021 in Cassidy for child custody issue. 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

0: County on Gravelly Road near Highway K King. Reporting party advised the suspect is wearing black pants, white shirt, a beanie hat, has glasses, in his mid-30s, and he possibly pointed the gun at the daycare.
1: 1129 clear and route. Could you notify St. Clair so they're aware as well?
0: Affirmative.
2: 86th County. What was the location of that?
0: Last unit with traffic.
2: What was the location of that with the daycare?
0: It's going to be Highway 30 in the area of Highway K King is where the suspect is now. He is on foot.
2: That's clear. We're going to divert. Go to that.
0: That's clear.
2: 29, what's your 20?
1: The west exit in Sullivan.
2: You can 1025, we'll be way closer.
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0: Responding to Gravoy. He's going to be at the intersection of K and 30 at this time. He's going to have a dark beard as well.
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0: Delta Fire Engine 41, respond 240, Highway M. Mary, cross of West Highway 8 and Triples Ranch Plain. First CO, no illness. CO detector showing 3% LEL. Delta Fire Engine 41, respond 240, Highway M. Mary, cross of West Highway 8. First CO, no illness. CO detector sounding advising 3% LEL. Time out 949, can you control 454?
1: What was the last part of that traffic, 34?
2: That's a subject we've been dealing with lately down in that area. What it sounds like.
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0: Langley County units responding to Smith Lane. The reporting party lost sight of our suspect. We've disconnected with him at this time.
1: County, what does St. Clair have?
0: Standby, we'll inquire.
2: Same thing.

Northwest on 17963 Highway 19, cross the Woolsey and 7 Cedars Road for a medical emergency. 67-year-old female, hip pain. Civil ambulance, respond 17963 Highway 19, cross the Woolsey for a medical emergency. 67-year-old female, hip pain. Come out 952, KNGO 454.

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0: 1286 to Franklin. St. Clair is out here. Did they locate that subject?
1: 1286, affirmative. They have eyes on the subject. He is being non-compliant. He has something in his hand that they can't identify.
0: That's clear.

of a fire, second page, 240 Highway and Mary, cross of West Highway and Triple Ranch Lane, Prairie CO, no illness. Carbon monoxide detector going off, showing a 3% LEL. Stillwell Fire, second page, to 240 Highway and Mary, cross of West Highway 8, Prairie CO, no illness, I'm at 956 Canjo, 454.

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Klingon 603. 1022-710 East Pine Street, Unit B Boy for Citizens Assist. Reporting party is requesting to speak with an officer about her neighbor who's calling her names because their children are not able to play together. Ten 4 10 11.

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0: 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The reporting party did not wish for me to make contact with the other individual. She just asked if I could escort her to her vehicle.
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0: Verbal disagreement over kids playing. 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We can't. Hate. What's this other call?
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0: 1026 to 142 for a fit, so you can notify security. 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

0: 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Respond to 240 Old Highway 100, Villa Ridge, assist adult protective services with an erratic subject.
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1: 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Should I show you en route or 1023?
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0: 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OUREI 358.
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Respond victim of a fall at 211 East Park Avenue, Union, Cross Street. 9-17, respond victim of a fall at 211 East Park Avenue, Union, Cross Street. 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

I'm 18. Respond hemorrhage at 2662 Highway 100, Gray Summit, Cross Street, Fire Tree Lane. 5518 respond hemorrhage at 2662 Highway 100, Gray Summit, Cross Street, Fire Tree Lane. WREI 358.

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0: Franklin County, 1133, 1268. In reference to Echo Lane, you can disregard at your discretion. The alarm company called back, advised they made contact with the key holder, and it was confirmed accidental.
1: 10-4, both units are 10-8.
0: Both units are 10-8, 11-12.
2: We were unable to copy the mileage as well.
1: 8. I'm in St. Clair. If you want me to respond to that.
3: Yeah, you're going to be a lot closer than me.
1: 10-4. County, you clear?
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0: Reference that traffic complaint on Highway 50. I just drove through the area. There's no construction equipment or debris on the roadway. There's a little bit of the dirt sticking to the bottom of the tires, but nothing causing a hazard. No need for anyone to respond.
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1: 1134 1023 Ridge Road. 1138.
0: Got a 28 for you. It's going to be Tom Zero Young, Paul Nora Young. Repeating Tom Zero Young, Paul Nora Young.
2: That's going to be the homeowner's vehicle. Should be a Tracy Johanning.
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currently have any cars listening to station 1068 reference flourishing just occurred. Highway 100. Suspect vehicle continued westbound Highway 100 from Highway M. Mary towards Washington. Suspect vehicle described as a white Chevrolet Traverse, given 28 as Edward John 6. Edward 6 Robert. Edward John 6. Edward 6 Robert. RP advised there was a road rage incident. Suspect in a white Chevrolet Traverse pulled out what looked like a Glock. Did pointed at him. Continued westbound Highway 100. Our reporting party turned onto Highway M. Mary. It's located. Check to your satisfaction. Make your own case. 1140 WRAI 358.

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0: drivers was from Highway 50 from Highway Double E Edward, described as a silver Mercury marquee, unable to maintain a lane. If located, make your own case. 1152 WRAI 358.
1: Bridge, Cross Street, Bristol Court / London Court. WREI 358.

0: Guardhouse, one respond, 1198 Martin Street, cross of Timothy Lane and Eldon Avenue, Compass Health, for a 37-year-old female seizure activity. North Crawford House, one respond, 1198 Martin Street, cross of Timothy Lane, Compass Health, for a 37-year-old female seizure activity. Come out 1155, Canjo, 454.
1: 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WREI 358.
2: Sprinkle.
3: 1132.
2: Are you guys clear on 12-5 traffic, Unit 1041?
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4: 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It will be a 37-year-old female advised she had a seizure.

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WREI 358.

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2: Respond weather exposure at Moose Lodge, 905 West Highway 50, Union, Cross Street, Casey Heights Drive. 2917 respond weather exposure at Moose Lodge, 905 West Highway 50, Union, Cross Street, Casey Heights Drive. WREI 358.
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0: Last name, Farron. Frank, Edward, Robert, Robert, Ida, Nora. First name, Amanda. Adam, Mary, Adam, Nora, David, Adam. Middle initial, L for Lynn. Date of birth, 1976, 1127. 1976, 1127. White female, Missouri.

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1: 2917 in Route Mercy, Washington, 1232.

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0: North Main, north of North Commercial, St. Clair, Victor John 1, Zebra 7 King, Victor John 1, Zebra 7 King, white Cadillac Escalade.
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1: respond for a structure fire, commercial, Dollar General, 2545 North Service Road East, Cross Street Highway JJ, respond on Franklin County, Ops 1, 1238, WRAI 358.
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1: 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Advise Operation R on Ops 1.
2: Clear traffic.
3: 1129, clear traffic at 1239.

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0: Out of the state of Illinois, Edward Lincoln, 59388, repeating Edward Lincoln, 59388.

0: 2 is negative, does return on state of Illinois on a blue 2013 Ford utility. Turns to a Brandon Herkles on a Peoria.
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7717, respond unknown problem at End Service Road East, St. Clair, Cross Street, Highway AB. 9717, respond unknown problem at End Service Road East, St. Clair, Cross Street, Highway AB. OUREI 358.

319, respond unknown problem at End Service Road East, St. Clair, Cross Street, Highway AB. E319, respond unknown problem at End Service Road East, St. Clair, Cross Street, Highway AB. OUREI 358.

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Any traffic, Circle K with a white F-250, no J, no 20.

Catherine's.

938, respond victim of a fall at 217 Old Highway O, Villa Ridge, Cross Street, Highway O. 538, respond victim of a fall at 217 Old Highway O, Villa Ridge, Cross Street, Highway O. WREI 358.

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1: 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The rash has gotten worse. He's located by the side door.
0: That's clear.
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0: 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He is negative and does have a valid 27.
1: Clear. 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See if they'll come getting.
0: Franklin County 301. He is negative for warrants. His driver's license is valid. He's on PNP for resisting arrest.
1: 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My apologies.
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0: 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For a 60-year-old female, a dizzy spell. North Harvard House 2, respond 75 Highway C. Charles, across the West Pine Street, Half Crack Antique. For medical emergency, 60-year-old female, dizzy, time out, 1356 PHO 454. 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
1: 3.
0: Paging EMS to Half Crack Antique, 75 Highway C. Charles, for a 60-year-old female, complaining of dizziness, originally is now complaining of chest tightness.
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0: 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Sending Missouri personalized of 3 Sam Nora Robert George Young. 3 Sam Nora Robert George Young. It's going to be on a Black Lucid.
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1: 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George Mary, 0, Edward 6, Paul.
0: George Mary, 0, Edward 6, Paul. Nathan Mallory, still low title activity on a 2009. 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

0: 11, 77, Franklin traffic.
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0: Old Highway 100, Ming Lake, Missouri, 28 of Nora Charles 2, John 5 Henry. Nora Charles 2, John 5 Henry. It's on a white Nissan Rogue.
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0: Ming Lake.
1: 1177, traffic, Highway 100 and Ming Lake, 1405. County 1136.
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0: It's 199 Sleepy Court, Villa Ridge.
1: Are they at 199 or are they in the woods?
0: Address based on the questioning my partner was requesting. I do think it has been physical, and they have recontacted us again, and they're verbal at this time, but it has been physical in the past.
1: That's clear. I'm familiar with the subject. I know that they stay in the woods, but they are at 199 currently, correct?
0: They are pinging in the area of 988 Tasha Loop.
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0: Hudson, go ahead.
1: 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First name, Oliver, Ocean, Lincoln, Ida, Victor, Edward, Robert. Middle initial T for Patrick. Date of birth, 2009, 0319, male.

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3: Sangam 345, 352. .22-43 Cedar Road Lane for disturbance. 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
6: Lake, Missouri 28 of 7 David Henry, Nora 39, 7 David Henry, Nora 39 on a white GMC Canyon.
7: 1177, 10-6 traffic, Old Highway 100, Ming Lake at 1423.
8: 1134, front time out with 1136.
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0: 713, Cinco.
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0: No, great afternoon. I'll be 1042.
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0: Sullivan, did they provide a vehicle description?
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0: 10-4, I don't see any vehicles on the lot out of place, I'll contact RP.

1234 Franklin 1028. Out of the state of Illinois, it'll be 33715 9 8, and then have the B as a boy if you can.

0: issue is negative as returned out of the state of Illinois on a red 2014 Dodge pickup. Returns to a summer burden.
1: Traffic.
0: 301.
1: Traffic. Traffic at Springfield and James with a Victor Ida, Victor Adam, Lincoln Union. Be a white Cadillac.
0: 301, can you give me the plate one more time, please?
1: Looks like it's going to be Missouri personalized. Victor Ida, Victor Adam, Lincoln Union.
0: 3-1-2-10-6 traffic, Springfield James at 1430.
2: 1177 Franklin traffic.
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0: 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I added notes. I'll be 10A with an extra patrol request.
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1: 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OUREI 358.
0: Sam 718-721. 1022-17472 Highway 19 for a disturbance. A reporting party is advising that a Jeremy Cole was threatening to burn their residence down, advising that they are separating at this time. Stand by for further.
2: Warning for registration. 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
5: 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Both, all parties were explaining the 12-hour rules. She'll keep it 1024, 1028.
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0: 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If you could attach it, it would be the subject vehicle.

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0: Edward Nora 7, Boyd 2, Sam. Edward Nora 7, Boyd 2, Sam.
1: Edward Nora 7, Boyd 2, Sam. Nicholson asked. Cherryville, 2014 Kia passenger, 27 expiration, negative 29.

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0: 107, respond Phillips 66. RP advised there's a residentially impaired man requesting to speak with an officer. See a man sitting next to the curb, balding, gray shirt, possibly wearing shorts.
1: It's clear, I'll be around.
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3: Lincoln Henry 8, King 3, Lincoln. Lincoln Henry 8, King 3, Lincoln.
2: Lincoln Henry 8, King 3, Lincoln. Clayton Smith out of Labadee, 2005. Standby, I'm not sure what that is. And it expires 2027, negative.

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leaving scene accident happened on the property of the Circle K, 408 South Highway 185. Reporting party is going to be on scene on the side of the building in a burnt orange SSH. Suspect vehicle is a late 90s blue Ford F-150, left on Springfield and made a turn on the 185 toward town.

0: flying. 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
1: 4-10-25, had a vehicle pass me on 226 with two people hanging out of the trunk.
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0: If I was your partner, she'd be calling. She heard a noise outside. She wants someone to respond and check the area.
2: Clear.
0: If you would just open up a new call at her address for a suspicious person and then leave a pending for the zone car, please.
2: 1215, at this time she's not being cooperative. She's just inquiring who we are, what our DSN is, and our names.
0: 10-4, it's your discretion, but you can disconnect if need be. I'll open up a call at her address for a check well-being.
2: That's clear.

0: 345, Zingham.
1: 345.
0: Zingham, I apologize. What kind of alarm was it? Was it just a regular, like a door alarm, entrance alarm, or fire alarm?
1: And they were advising Zone 12, described it as the shop motion.
0: 10-4.
1: Just a regular burglar alarm, did not advise any fire alarm.
0: 10-4.

0: Franklin.
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0: 2729, check, please. Last name Gold, George, Ocean Union, Lincoln, David. First name Trinity, Tom, Robert, Ida, Nora, Ida, Tom, Young. Middle initial J for Jacqueline. Date of birth can be 08-17-2001, white female, out of Missouri.
2: 723-1042-1520. 6 has 3 possibles out of Franklin County. Total bond 225.
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6: bringing
5: clear traffic.
6: 12-5-2,
4: bringing clear traffic, it's 15-21. 12-68. 12-68. I added that call in there, 12-23, it'll be in route just a moment. You can also start 29 and 62 in SNA.
6: Look clear, thank you.
4: I see that other call in there. Do I need to call her back as well?
6: We're still public service with her. Responding 1522.
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1: 1134 Altair, spotting Highway 47 at 1522.
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0: Didn't close my fueling report out. I'll be 1060 with that. You can show me 1076 with 1223.
1: That's clear. 10-8 from High Point, 1076 Highway 47 at 1523.

0: 110, forward. We're at the gear, if you could take a look at the bike I'm entering, you'll... We're secure, but can you take a look at the PICAP entry and mules? Just so you're aware of it.
1: St. Louis, Rod Road and V. Victor. Missouri 28 of Lincoln Mary 7, David 4 Henry. Lincoln Mary 7, David 4 Henry. It's on a black Honda, looks like maybe a Civic.
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0: I think the subject might be calling you on 911 at this time. We're out with her.
1: That's clear. It's affirmative. She's public service, my partner.

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1: My name's Cells, Sam Edward Lincoln Zebra, first name Christina, Charles Henry Robert, Ida, Sam Tom, Ida, Nora Adam. That's Sam the middle, white female, out of Missouri, 718-64-07-18-1964.

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1: If you could pull me a 1060, I'll be 10-8. I do not need readback.
0: 303, that's clear. So you 10-8 at 1537, Freeland County, 1252.
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1: 11:32.
0: Be on Highway 50 near Halligan Estate. To be with a white color GMC pickup. 1 Paul George, George 91. 1 Paul George, George 91.
1: 11:32, jump 6 traffic, Highway 50 Halligan, 1538.
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0: 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Respond psychiatric at 7767 Highway 47, Union, Cross Street, Shukart Road. 9717. Respond psychiatric at 7767 Highway 47, Union, Cross Street, Shukart Road. OUREI 358.
1: Clear, secure remaining at 1547.

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5: 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If you guys need anything, I'm just down the road from you.

0: 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Highway 30 west of Fairview Church Road. White Chrysler 200, Norm Mary 3, Young 7 Union, Norm Mary 3, Young 7 Union.
1: South by 2, 10-6 traffic, 30 Fairview Church Road at 1553.

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0: King Mary, 6-5 boy, handicap late. King Mary, 6-5 boy.
1: King Mary, 6-5 boy, Kelly Stafford, Cuba. 2004 Saturn passenger, 26 expiration, negative 29.
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0: 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He said there's a female subject in a small passenger vehicle around Highway O that's broke down halfway in the roadway. She'll be traveling or facing northbound.
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0: 718-352. Where exactly on Highway O were they at?
1: They're on Highway 19, around Highway O intersection, is what the gentleman told me.
0: 10-4, thank you.

0: One, 10 12. Clerk with the RP. He's okay with the subject waiting. Read that. I'll be 10-8.
1: 16-8.

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0: 1259 in Franklin. Can you have EMS respond? Church and Main Street, Union, Missouri. An 81-year-old white female. She took a fall. She's describing the back pain.
1: That's clear. EMS respond. Church and Main for a female who's fallen. It's a sound too.
0: 1259 to Franklin. You can show 1299 and 1244 at scene.
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0: 9:17. Respond victim of a fall at East Main Street, Union, Cross Street, Church Street. 2917, respond victim of a fall at East Main Street, Union, Cross Street, Church Street. 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
0: Located the vehicle, Highway 19, Old Cuba Road, J1, Victor John 8, Paul 2 Henry, Victor John 8, Paul 2 Henry.
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2: 01106 traffic, Springfield Sandy Drive at 1611.

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721. He's asking if a citizen's complaint at Brown's Canoe Rental or Bernie Party advice that he is attempting to have people move their vehicles off the bridge, possibly 2 to 5 vehicles. One of the male subjects threatened him. He'd like them to leave the area.

0: Franklin County, the units on Highway 47, status check. 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
1: Sign code 603. 1022, 217, I-44 westbound, first stranded motorist on the line with AAA advising there is a female subject who's reported to have a flat tire. Vehicles are passing by her extremely quickly, and she is concerned for her safety. She should be located in a blue Nissan Rogue.
2: 276.
1: 10-4 AAA is attempting to secure a tow truck for her at this time.

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0: Oklahoma, Union Boy Edward 807. Union Boy Edward 807, Oklahoma.
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0: 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If you could please draw 1060 and send to the back, under my DSN.
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2: South with one deputy at 1626.
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0: County 1136. Go ahead, Civic. Have you read the notes of the animal abuse? Because they're calling back.
1: I read them earlier and spoke with her. I'm trying to get out there. Is there something new?
0: Stand by, my partner's still on the line.
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1: Sikkim, have a great holiday weekend. I will be 1042.
0: Here's 1042 1630. Happy 4th of July.
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1: Affirmative.
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0: Hey, I need you guys to go ahead and call Chris and Sons. I need them to expedite. I'm getting traffic backed up all the way up to about the 219. I had just had somebody call and tell me. I need a Chris and Sons wrecker. I've just talked to Chris. He told me to call you guys and have you guys expedite one of his trucks.
1: Mostly verbal.
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1: 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Units responding to 109 Ridgeway can be approached.

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1: 10-3, standby.

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0: Reference that BMP call. Could you attempt to page that individual out?
2: We put the 99 information on cap.
0: 10-4.
1: And the mother of the female involved in this incident called here. She's advising that the father and the parents, the father of the kids and then his parents are saying that they're going to take the children. This mother of the female is advising that they grow 1072 illegally and that you should search the vehicles if you let him take the kids.
0: That's clear. Both units are 23.
1: Both units 1023, 1640.
0: In reference to call that 1129 is on, could you go ahead and draw the report and send it back under my DSM?
3: The report's been sent back. I'll double check which unit it's under.

0: Franklin County 1134 is showing under
1: Ben. Down 4, thank you. I just had to refresh it. My bad.
2: Something 143.
3: 10-4-16-41.

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0: Were you guys have any luck on getting through to them?
1: Negative. I'm attempting to locate an additional 21 for the registered owner.

0: Ram 603 status.
1: Cheers, Sinkop.
0: Sinker 1642.
1: Apologize, would you ever get a hold of Chris and Sam's and have a wrecker coming this way?
0: 10-3.
2: Sam 352. Was not able to make contact via the number in CAD. Does not have an additional.
3: Four.
2: 407. Seven, go ahead.
3: Yeah, social for confirmation.
2: Social.
3: 500-04-7866.
2: Ten four, can you provide name, date of birth?
3: Standby.
4: 352, county car.
3: Seven eighteen,
4: are you okay with me running right outside my venue to this address to make contact with that leave without pay?
3: Ten three.
4: Second, I'll be en route to the address.
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3: Speaking Clifton Lynchy, date of birth 5-24-91.
2: 10-4, that subject showing 3 possible 99s out of Franklin County, no bond for probation violations, receiving stolen property, forgery, and stealing. Would you like us to confirm?
3: Yes,
2: 10-4-16-44.

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2: 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Zero Frank Boy, Union 43. Zero Frank Boy, Union 43.
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1: Franklin County from 4127.
0: 4127.
1: 4127 will be responding to the move up in Union.
0: 4127 responding to the move up in Union, 1648. Lane advised has spent more time in the southbound lane than the northbound lane. Then advised that it has a vehicle pulling a camper behind it. Three, go ahead with your traffic.
2: North Harvard House 1, respond 81 Pilgrim to Lane, cross the Melody Lane, Equilibrium Ranch. For a psychiatric case, 79-year-old female being physically aggressive. North Harvard House 1, respond 81 Pilgrim Lane, cross the Melody Lane, Equilibrium Ranch. For a psychiatric patient, 79-year-old female being physically abusive. Time out, 1649, Kane, Joe, for Bike 4.
0: Equilibrium Ranch, 81 Pilkington Lane. We have for a 79-year-old female being physically abusive as well as having suicidal ideations. At this time, no one is injured. We have page DMS.
3: Carrying a motorcycle helmet, multiple tattoos, was carrying some type of tool, maybe a screwdriver. He was attempting to start a motorcycle that did not belong to him. When the RP confronted him, the man walked away.
4: Go ahead. Just passed that semi on Highway 19. It was in its lane. It's got its hazards on. I didn't see any lane violation as I drove past.
5: 10-4.
3: Open cast on his ankle.
5: 10-4. 1223 or 1134. Can one of you guys check that out, please?
0: 10-3, I'll be 10-5-6.
3: 12-23, so you're responding to lead play at 1650.

0: 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Your status?
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1: 721.
0: The incident occurred about an hour ago. All parties have left at this time. You can show me 10-8.
1: 10-4.
2: 16, same traffic.

0: Sam, 345.
1: Good.
0: An additional reporting party who is behind the semi-truck following them, advising that they are still unable to maintain lane. Their flashers are going on and off. Advised that he did see an officer in the area.
1: I'm behind the vehicle. It's pulling into TA fuel lot area. I didn't get any violations within the city limits. If the RP wishes to file a complaint, you'll need to get a hold of Highway Patrol. I do have a 28 California on the trailer for Union John 3515.

0: 345 returns valid on a 2021 trailer. Negative 29.
1: 10-4, out with an RP. They said that they will file a complaint if you want to contact Highway Patrol.
0: 10-4, 1654.
2: Income.
0: 603.
2: Chris is only allowed to transport one person, so I'm going to be following him to Sullivan to the Walmart. I have one 1012 with me, white female, beginning mileage 66828. 66828.
0: 10-4, 1654.
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0: 345.
1: All right, tractor trailer in question is parking. It's going to be a white trailer, white tractor, GFI on the side. Number on the front is Nora Frank 84. I'll get you a 28. I'm going to make contact with the driver and await highway patrol.
0: 10-4. Sound 345. I'll just be advised our original reporting party is turning around to come back and speak with you.
1: I've got two out here with me, one in a white truck and then another.

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0: 3045, X-ray Paul 9, 4372, returns valid, expiring 2026 on a 2021 Freightliner. Negative 29.
1: 10-4, make contact with the driver. He's going to remain in his truck until Highway Patrol gets here.
0: 10-4, 1657. Calling.
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0: 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You would advise 10-15 at 1655.
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0: 12-5-2 traffic, Project and Diamond School 1658.

0: on traffic.
1: 301.
0: Springfield and the Lowe's back parking lot with a red Ford F-150. No 28.
1: One traffic, Springfield and Lowe's back parking lot, 1700.
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0: 8853, 8858, 8828, 8818. Respond, brush fire still alarm at 1563 Spring Bluff Road, Sullivan, Cross Street, North and South Road. 8853, 8858, 8828, 8818. Respond, brush fire still alarm at 1563 Spring Bluff Road, Sullivan, Cross Street, North and South Road. OUREI 358.
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0: 82.
1: Highway double F Frank and Hoovering Road, newer model black Dodge Ram. Got a partial Missouri Tempest that's ripped in half.
0: 132, that's clear. Say 10-6 traffic, Highway double F Frank, Hoovering Road at 1711.
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0: 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Mileage 66842. 66842.
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1: 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The reporting party just got a phone call that there was somebody on the property. 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
2: Have a female passenger, unsure if it's an adult female or a child female. It appears that there's some type of abusive situation going on, yelling and screaming, and the man flinging his hands around. The vehicle is driving erratically and swerving. Franklin County clear, 1743 WRI 358.
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5: I'm 10-8 clear traffic in the 5-2s on a stop while you're on that 1068. I can give you the information whenever you're ready.
2: Go ahead.
5: Loubring Road and Highway Double F Frank via tan and color, Buick LeSabre, 2000 model. It'll give you the plate. Full plate in a second, but it's Nora Lincoln 5 is the first three.
2: That's clear.
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0: 1232.
2: 1041 and advised 1226 when he signs on to that.
0: 10-4, 1232, Street 1041, 1226 to handle the 1036 at 1745.
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1: 1041, 1746, you as well. 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
1: Information from Franklin, rolling domestic on I-44 westbound, white car driving erratically. Says that it's abusive to passenger in the vehicle. Chevy Malibu or Cruise is passing the way stations.
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0: She advised that she got a phone call that there was somebody on the property. They were seen in the house by a cousin. It was a male subject, no clothing description.
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2: 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Correction, we're pulling into mobile right now. Oklahoma J1, Paul Young David 950. 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
0: 10-4, I'll be in the Jack in the Box parking lot, Cuba.
1: 10-4, 1754.
0: Have a wonderful 4th. I'll be 10-141, 720, I'll be 1042.
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0: last name of Brashear, boy Robert Adam, Sam Henry Edward, Adam Robert, first name of Corey, Charles Ocean Robert Edward Young, date of birth 1981-0220,
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0: Lincoln 716, that subject 1097J2. 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Are you 1012 secure?
1: Effort.
0: That subject also has a 99 out of Clay County Sheriff's Office with a 75-mile extradition limit. Bond $50 cash for fishing without a license.
1: Clay County, Missouri.
0: That's affirmative.
1: 10-4, no need to confirm. We're out of extradition range.
0: 10-4.

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0: Out of Oklahoma, Edward 0833-65880. Should come back to Alaska, Stewart, white female.

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0: 1042, 1759, you as well. CINCOM 714. That steward subject is valid expiring 2029, negative 29.
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0: myself, breaking kind of cars, listening to stations 1060, traffic complaint, southbound Highway 47 from Main Street in St. Clair City Limits, southbound 47 toward Union. It's going to be a silver Lexus bearing Missouri 28, Lincoln, Ida, Edward, Sam, repeating Lincoln, Ida, Edward, Sam, Hagel, CNI driving, unable to maintain a lane, making unsafe passes in a no-passing zone. Possibly 1055. It's located. Check your status of action 1820 WRA 358.
1: County, you advise the vehicle south on 47 or north on 47 towards Union.
0: Northbound 47 towards Union.
1: You can put 52 and I on it. We're right here at Highway 47, Highway Adam Davis.

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0: Traffic, TX and Union, 1825.

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0: 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It is negative. It does show a plate of George Edward 7, John 5 North attached to it.
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A male subject is standing next to a gray Ford truck, urinating.

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WREI 358.

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0: 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Yeah, on Highway 8 Industrial with 1046, John Lincoln 0, King 3 Victor, John Lincoln 0, King 3 Victor.
1: And respond to Case, click corner 1213 Grevois Road. We're reporting party of eyes that he believes someone stole his wallet or he's misplaced it and wants to make a report.
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1: 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The reporting party was with Missouri Baptist ER. They advised Equilibrium Ranch sent them a patient but provided them with skilled senior living.

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